Podcast, visit azuracast.com. 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

0: You gotta go.
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Oh, don't go just yet, baby. Truth.

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It could be needed and wanted as much as you are. 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You've got a woman that loves you

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A woman that keeps you strong. Right on.

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And I want you to dig it, because it's honestly, I really dig it. The way it makes you feel.

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And there's no law

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The station you're listening to is powered by AzuraCast, the free and open source software that makes web radio simple.